0: regular visitor to one of Sydney's famous beaches, had no intention of becoming Australia's next top model. He simply wanted to go for his morning swim. Despite what looked like a fashion show being set up on Tamarama Beach, no one stopped a barefoot Handley from descending the stairwell toward the sand, a towel draped over his shoulder. Halfway down the stone steps, the realization dawned. Handley had intercepted the path of a model opening the show for a collection of resort wear during Australian Fashion Week. "All the fashionistas at the bottom of the stairs are laughing their heads off," he said in a phone interview. "The show's begun, and basically I've usurped the spot of the lead model."
1: 시드니의 유명한 해변 중 한 곳인 타마라마를 자주 찾는 데이빗 핸들리는 호주의 차세대 톱 모델이 될 생각은 전혀 없었습니다. 그는 그저 아침 수영을 하러 가고 싶었을 뿐인데요. 그날 타마라마 해변에서는 패션쇼가 준비되는 듯한 분위기였습니다. 그럼에도 그때 어깨에 수건을 툭 걸친 채 맨발로 계단을 내려가 모래사장으로 향하는 데이빗 핸들리를 막는 사람은 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Alright, so he properly crushed this beach fashion show.
0: Yes, he went uninvited. He didn't mean to. Yeah. It was an accident. Mm. But yes, he went onto the runway when he shouldn't have gone.
1: So the way you use this in a sentence is you crash and then the name of the event.
0: Yes. We can also have gate crashers.
1: What's that?
0: A gate crasher is when you get into an event that's paid for. So like getting into a nightclub without paying or getting into a concert without paying. I don't know whether it's used a lot these days, but when I was a teenager or a young adult, we would talk of gate crashes as well.
1: Interesting. Okay, so that's a paid event that you're not supposed to be at or you got in for free.
0: You have sneaked in some way. Yeah, so gate crasher is a very negative thing.
1: Interesting. Okay, another usage of crash, a different way of using it, is to say crash at someone's place.
0: Yes, or to crash on someone's couch.
1: Yes, and that means you just want to stay at someone's place. Maybe you didn't have plans to go there initially, but you need somewhere to sleep tonight.
0: Yeah.
1: And there's nowhere to go, so you ask a close friend or a relative or someone, hey, can I crash at your place tonight? Can I crash on your sofa tonight? And that means, can you just lend me a bed tonight?
0: Exactly. Or if you're Gen Alpha and they say no, please don't crash out. Which is the phrase that's being used these days in the past couple of years. Yeah. To crash out means to get really upset about something, to go crazy in a negative way, to get really angry, upset.
1: Oh, crashing out means to get angry.
0: So we wouldn't use that expression, but I've seen it on social media in videos, young people using this expression.
1: Interesting. Crash가 여러 가지 뜻이 있어요, 사실은. 원래 가장 기본적인 뜻의 crash는 뭐 부딪히다 이런 거지만 그거 말고 지금 여기서는 크게 두 가지만 언급을 했습니다. crash an event. 초대받지 않은 그곳에 그냥 이렇게 가게 되는 거. 그래서 이제 대표적으로 crash a wedding. 결혼에 초대받지 않았는데 그냥 갑자기 이렇게 하객이 돼서 나타나는 거. 그 다음에 이제 crash at someone's place. crash on a sofa. 이거는 오늘 하룻밤만 니네 집에서 좀 자도 될까? 할 때 쓰는 표현입니다. Now, what about to dawn? Let's have a look at the usage of the realization dawning. What does that mean?
0: Yes, if something dawns on you, if the realization dawns, then you suddenly realize, you suddenly understand. So we're using it for a thought process where we didn't know what was going on or we didn't know the circumstances, but we then have that realization, usually a little too late. It just dawned on me. It's your birthday today, Sue. I'm so sorry. Happy birthday. It's not Sue's birthday, but for example.
1: Dawn이라는 동사는요. 이해가 된다, 이해가 되기 시작했다라는 뜻인데 원래 명사 D-A-W-N, dawn은 새벽이라는 뜻이 있어요. 그래서 마치 해가 이제 뜨기 시작한 것처럼 깨달은

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Well, that's it for our news coverage stories from Monday and Tuesday. We're going to wrap things up with a song now. Our final song today is by Roxette. It's Listen to Your Heart. I hope you have a great 30th of May. I can't believe we're coming very close to the end of the month. Well, have a great Saturday, and as always, join us again in 22 hours.

0: 그다음에 the grand dame of Paris.
1: Yeah.
0: Grand dame요.
1: Grande dame
0: All
1: really literally in
0: right.
1: French means the great
0: The
1: lady.
0: great lady,
1: Okay.
0: okay?
1: So you may wonder, why is the Eiffel Tower a lady?
0: I know.
1: Now, in French, I took French in high school. I don't speak it, but there is the feminin and the masculin.
0: Okay.
1: So every object is either feminine or masculine.
0: Okay.
1: And this is really the feminine. And that is why they've kind of given it, you can say it is the great lady.
0: Oh, so you call all the towers like a lady
1: Oh,
0: or
1: certain objects. Yeah, this object is like feminine. This object is masculine.
0: Oh
1: So
0: my.
1: 라 and 르. So this is how things are divided.
0: 가뜩이나
1: Oh,
0: 헷갈리는데
1: yeah.
0: 물건도 성별을
1: They
0: 이렇게
1: do. They do.
0: 오케이.
1: So, and that is why we can use this expression, lady. It is a kind of iconic figure. It is, and they call it, you know how like in America, men like to call their cars by a female name?
0: Yes,
1: Yeah,
0: yes. Kind of
1: similarly.
0: like that. So it's basically borrowed from French, right? Comes from
1: It
0: French.
1: is
0: Okay.
1: French. It
0: All
1: is
0: right.
1: French.
0: Right. So, Grand Dame 이렇게 얘기를 하면 원래는 이제 굉장히 상징적인 대단한 여성 인물인 건데 그게 이제 대단한 뭔가 것 혹은 대가,
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0: 거장 이런 식의 표현이 되겠습니다. 이어가 볼게요.
1: A section of its original spiral staircase, climbed by millions of visitors over more than a century, sold for a fetching price, setting the auction house abuzz.
0: 네. 100년 넘게 방문객들이 오르내렸던 나선형 계단의 일부로 예상가를 크게 웃도는 가격에 낙찰됐습니다라고 되어 있는데요. 그러니까 전체를 다 드러낸 건 아니고 a section of its original spiral staircase인데 spiral은 나선형이라는 뜻입니다. 자, 근데 그게 팔리긴 팔렸어요. Right? So it was sold but for how much? For a fetching price라고 되어 있습니다.
1: A fetching price. Fetching. Fetch in the world of auction means that you bring in a certain amount. So the auction house fetched $50 million from that art piece.
0: Okay.
1: But fetching also means very attractive and charming.
0: Okay.
1: So actually, two things are going on. A fetching price means like, wow, an incredible, like, amazing price. And it's attractive and very expensive price at the same time.
0: Okay. 이 fetch라고 하는 거가 원래 그런 거 있잖아요. 강아지들한테 go fetch.
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1: That's right.
0: Okay. 자, 그리고, setting the auction house a buzz 하면서라고 돼 있습니다.
1: Okay, so you hear the word buzz, BUZZ, just like bees buzzing. Bzz. So it's kind of like the people at the auction house and are all buzzing. It's very exciting. There's a
0: Okay.
1: lot of talk.
0: All
1: You
0: right.
1: know, like, oh my, did you hear? You know, did you hear that someone bought it for that amount of money?
0: Okay. So 이 옥션 하는 그 경매장을 막 이렇게 들썩이고 술렁이게
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1: Oh, yeah.
0: 그렇죠?
1: Because, I mean, that's the thing. You know, with auctions, the highest bidder wins the thing. So
0: Yes.
1: if they're bidding against each other, it's
0: The
1: like,
0: price is,
1: okay,
0: you
1: the
0: know.
1: auction house thought, okay, 2억 is good for us, for example, but they want to pay 7억? Okay, then thank you very much.
0: A fetching
1: A
0: price right
1: fetching
0: there.
1: price, yeah.
0: Okay. 자, 뉴스 다시 들어보겠습니다.
1: The Eiffel Tower, the Grand Dame of Paris, has stepped back into the spotlight, this time at the auction house. A section of its original spiral staircase, climbed by millions of visitors over more than a century, sold for a fetching price, setting the auction house abuzz.
0: 네, 이브닝 헤드라인 함께했습니다. 들려드린 내용은 이브닝 스페셜 홈페이지 오늘의 방송 내용에서 확인하실 수 있습니다. 자, 에이다 님이 우리 집 우리

0: The word pliable means that it is bendable. It's foldable.
1: 아, 접을 수 있는.
0: Yes.
1: Okay.
0: Right. So now enough pliability to fold to be folded in half, and that's how people eat the pizzas.
1: They like this.
0: Like this. Yeah. And it's like.
1: 그렇죠. 아, 이렇게 큰 피자 슬라이스를 어떻게 먹어 하시는데요. 실제로 가서 반으로 이렇게 하시면 한 번에 들어갑니다.
0: Right.
1: Okay. Part one 다시 들어볼게요.
0: Used by an estimated 80 to 90% of commercial. Okay. Sorry. Sam Silverman, a New York bagel evangelist who runs tours, classes, and an annual gathering called Bagel Fest, said that after bromated flour became widely used in the 1940s, it helped create the signature modern New York bagel, tall and fluffy, with significant chew. In pizza, it produces an airy crust with enough structure to hold sauce and cheese and enough pliability to be folded in half.
1: 네, 맛있는 노래 하나 듣고, 맛있는 노래 하나 듣고 잠시 쉬어가겠습니다.
0: Let's do it. Let's listen to Le Sserafim with Spaghetti. Scalp, come the

0: You fiercely stick to tradition.
1: Mm-hmm.
0: It means that you are very intensely sticking to the tradition. Like, there is no other way, and this is my way or the highway.
1: Ah, oh, okay. So, stick to 하는 게 어디에 붙어 있는 거니까 어떤 룰 같은 것들을 yeah. 고수한다라는 뜻인데 fiercely라고 하면 I'm not letting it go.
0: No, no.
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0: If you pride yourself regarding something,
1: okay.
0: it means that you are taking pride in something. And the reason why is because you're doing something special. So these guys are saying, our flour is organic. We use French flour.
1: Okay, okay.
0: You know, like, so they have something very special.
1: I know.
0: And we are very proud. So you pride yourself in that.
1: Oh, okay. So pride oneself on something이라고 하면 뭔가에 대해서 내 스스로 되게 자부심을 느끼는 거네요. 그래서 쌤이 지금 잠깐 언급을 하셨는데 take pride in이라는 표현도 굉장히 좋은 것 같아요.
0: Yes.
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0: The proposed ban has already touched off a kind of identity crisis and some conflict among the state's old school school bakers who stick fiercely to tradition and newer craft bakers who pride themselves on natural ingredients. Many are already using unbromated flours.
1: 네, 노래 듣고 오겠습니다.
0: Let's listen to the song Listen to My Heart by Gareth Gates.

0: 영어 회화 Level 3 Power English.
1: Welcome to the show, everybody.
0: Hi, everyone. I'm Kristen Cho.
1: And I'm Cameron Word.
0: Welcome to the last day of Power English this month.
1: Yeah, my heart stopped for a second.
0: Yes,
1: Kristen,
0: I'm
1: was
0: sorry.
1: There?
0: I did that on purpose.
1: Great. I'm glad we have a show for next
0: okay,
1: month.
0: Okay, we yeah. do. We will be back for next month, but today is the last day for May.
1: Mm-hmm.
0: And it happens to fall on a Saturday, which means it's an article day.
1: Yes, it is.
0: And I want to get right into it.
1: Okay.
0: Okay. I know you like to drink wine.
1: Yes, I do.
0: Okay. Mm-hmm. But did you know that the falling wine sales reflect a societal shift? Wine sales are falling. In fact, general alcohol sales are falling.
1: Yeah. Mm-hmm. I've heard about this, yeah. seeing it on my like social media.
0: Yeah.
1: Especially, so I'm a millennial.
0: Yeah.
1: We're like the last generation.
0: That drinks.
1: And then Gen Z is really not drinking Mm-mm. the wine and
0: no.
1: the beer. They
0: no.
1: maybe are doing other things, but, yeah. you know, alcohol-wise, they have really stopped. That's not really a part of their culture as much.
0: Yeah, totally. Mm-hmm. And so I read an article about, you know, the wine industry, that it is taking a very serious hit. Of course, there's the climate change and weather
1: yes.
0: situations, mm-hmm. but also there's just no demand.
1: Yeah.
0: But there's a lot of supply.
1: Maybe it'll get cheap then.
0: Maybe. And so sometimes what they do...

0: from what I hear, in Sonoma Valley, they throw away the grapes.
1: Oh
0: They
1: no.
0: do. They do.
1: Oh
0: Yeah,
1: goodness.
0: there are times when they throw away the grapes.
1: Because it
0: It's because it costs too much to make the
1: to
0: wine.
1: make the wine,
0: Yeah,
1: yeah.
0: yeah.
1: And you can't really, what I hear though, wine grapes are awful eating grapes. Like it's,
0: Ah.
1: you can't just like not make it into
0: You
1: wine.
0: can't sell it at the farmer's market?
1: Yeah, it,
0: Okay.
1: they don't taste good.
0: I see.
1: But they make good
0: I
1: wine.
0: see.
1: Ah, so that's why they have to
0: Ah.
1: throw it
0: They
1: away?
0: sometimes, yeah, like what they were featuring an interview with a famous wine vineyard, and they had to throw away their grapes.
1: What a waste.
0: Okay, so it seems that there is a societal shift, and societal comes from the word society.
1: Yes.
0: Okay, so society is shifting, which is what's happening with society?
1: It is changing,
0: Yeah.
1: going in a different direction.
0: Okay, so let's look at some expressions that we're going to cover today. Point two.
1: So you're indicating something. You're looking at something and saying, hey, this is a result or this is a reason.
0: Something is at play.
1: There is some factor that is working. Something is going on, and this is the reason. This is the thing that is making things move.
0: All right, and finally, fade away.
1: Disappear.
0: Yeah. And it's a disappearing, like slowly disappearing.
1: Like fade to black,
0: Yes.
1: fade to
0: All
1: white.
0: right. Let's go ahead and listen to our article.
2: Falling wine sales point to more than changing tastes. They reflect a society growing more fragmented. Across wealthy countries, people are drinking less alcohol, but wine has taken the hardest hit. While health concerns play a role, a deeper shift is at play. Wine has long gone with shared meals, slow conversations, and social rituals. Those habits are fading away as more people live alone, eat solo, and unwind in front of screens. Research shows communal dining is strongly linked to happiness, yet fewer people make time to gather. Without those moments, wine loses its social meaning and becomes easier to dismiss. As social bonds loosen, wine consumption continues to decline.
0: Please join us on page 158. Let's begin. Falling wine sales reflect a societal shift. Falling wine sales point to more than changing taste. They reflect a society growing more fragmented. Okay, so falling wine sales point to more than changing taste. So it's, yes, people's tastes are changing, but there's more.
1: Yes.
0: Okay, point two.
1: Point two means to show or indicate something. So the sale of wine is going down.
0: Yeah.
1: And so you can just think, oh, people don't.
0: Yeah, they don't want to drink it anymore.
1: The trend is over.
0: Yeah.
1: And that is part of it. Maybe the trend is going away, but it's saying that there's more of a reason. It is
0: Ah.
1: a sign of something else as well.
0: And in this case, it's a society growing more fragmented, which means that the society is kind of breaking up into parts.
1: Yes. So here, society fragmenting is saying that we don't have one culture or one society inside of a country.
0: Yeah.
1: Now we just have all these little groups of people.
0: Okay.
1: And it kind of makes sense. Like, drinking wine or, these types of things, they're social. And to start doing them, sometimes you have to have someone introduce you to it.
0: Right.
1: Like Hueshik or whatever. You go to your company dinner and,
0: Yeah.
1: it's like,
0: And
1: oh,
0: you're
1: I'll drink this, let's
0: drinking,
1: drink wine.
0: go to a wine bar.
1: Yeah, that is how a lot of people, or maybe at university, that's when a lot of people just start drinking wine and doing stuff like that. So if society is kind of fragmenting, splitting up into smaller pieces, there's less of an opportunity for that to occur.
0: There's less of a reason to get
1: Yes.
0: together. Okay. Across wealthy countries, people are drinking less alcohol, but wine has taken the hardest hit. Okay. So, as I said, generally, alcohol sales are falling, but wine has taken the hardest hit. This is our power vocab. If something has taken the hardest hit,
1: It has been affected the most negatively.
0: ah.
1: So there are several types of

0: of alcohol. You know, you have your liquors, your spirits,
1: Hard
0: whiskey,
1: or hard
0: gin.
1: liquor,
0: Yeah. And you have things like beer. In Korea, you have soju. There are all these different types, but wine is the one most negatively affected. It has taken the hardest hit.
1: Okay. All right. While health concerns play a role, a deeper shift is at play. Okay. So, yes, because now people are more health conscious, they're more concerned about their health. Yeah, that is one of the reasons why we drink less alcohol. But a deeper shift is at play. Could you explain that?
0: Yes, for something to be at play, it means something is active, something is working, or something is moving. So these health concerns, people saying, oh, I don't want to drink alcohol, it's not good for your health. Yes, that is one thing that is occurring, but there's something else moving, another trend, something else is at play. There's an extra factor to consider.
1: Okay. And so this deeper shift, this like really kind of big change, something's there.
0: Yeah.
1: Okay, let's continue.
0: Wine has long gone with shared meals, slow conversations, and social rituals.
1: Okay. So, yeah, usually with wine, we get together, we have conversations, we eat together, right? That is the whole idea of drinking wine.
0: Yeah.
1: Yeah.
0: You might, if you're home alone, you might have beer. I don't know, some Koreans, they'll have soju, maybe, makgeolli, maybe. But like wine alone
1: Alone.
0: is not near as common. You
1: Okay.
0: usually need someone else there.
1: All
0: Yeah.
1: right. So those habits are fading away as more people live alone, eat solo, and unwind in front of screens. So, like sharing meals together, having like family dinners, these things are fading away.
0: Yes, they're disappearing. And it's kind of slowly. It's not disappearing all at once. It's just slowly. You maybe don't even realize that it's going away. Yeah.
1: It's kind of like you see it and then it kind of gets more, it's hazier, not clear, and then it disappears.
0: Yeah. You know, like in the 80s when music, you always had the fade out? Like
1: Tell us.
0: the song never finished with like a. Like it didn't finish like
1: How
0: that.
1: did it finish?
0: It they just keep singing and then it finally goes away and you don't.
1: It's true.
0: Like you never know when it actually ends.
1: That's fading.
0: That's fading, right? So fading away with these different customs, it doesn't die all at once. It's just
1: Slowly
0: slowly, but
1: goes away.
0: and you don't really know when it ended.
1: Right, that is true.
0: Yeah.
1: So it's saying like, more people are living alone. They're probably not getting married, right? And they're eating by themselves and, they like to spend time in front of the TV. We talked about that recently. We
0: Yes.
1: love the sofa and a TV.
0: Yeah.
1: This is why people are drinking less wine.
0: Yeah.
1: Okay, let's continue.
0: Research shows communal dining is strongly linked to happiness, yet fewer people make time to gather.
1: Okay, so communal dining. Okay, the word communal, communal, kind of reminds me of the word community.
0: Yes. So I think we know the word community, but communal is shared. Something that you have with other people. So communal dining is eating together. A communal bathroom is a bathroom you share with other people.
1: Like the sauna.
0: Yeah.
1: Yeah, kind of.
0: Right. Yeah.
1: Okay. All right. Okay. So then, without those moments, wine loses its social meaning and becomes easier to dismiss. As social bonds loosen, wine consumption continues to decline. So essentially, the reason why there is a fall in drinking wine or wine consumption is because these sort of social networks are falling apart.
0: Yeah.
1: Yeah.
0: Sad but true.
1: No, it is kind of sad.
0: Maybe healthier though.
1: Yeah, that is true. Okay.
0: Yeah.
1: All right, let's go ahead and listen to that one more time.
2: Falling wine sales point to more than changing tastes. They reflect a society growing more fragmented. Across wealthy countries, people are drinking less alcohol, but wine has taken the hardest hit. While health concerns play a role, a deeper shift is at play.

0: Consumption continues to decline.
1: It's time for Power Note. We're on pages 160 and 61. Our first expression is point to, which means to indicate that something is likely or the cause of.
2: Yes.
1: Okay. Let's see how it's used. What does the research suggest?
2: It points to loneliness playing a bigger role than expected.
1: Ah, it points to loneliness. That is the cause.
2: Yes. Okay. So you're showing something, suggesting something, and it's often for a reason, showing the reason for something.
1: Okay. Experts say these trends point to a larger societal change.
2: Yeah. It's like a symbol. Mm. It's something small, but the real problem or the real situation is over there.
1: Yeah.
2: Look at that.
1: Yeah. As if you're literally using your finger and you're pointing at something and you're saying, you see, that's the reason.
2: Yeah, this points to a bigger problem.
1: Yeah.
2: This small thing you see that you don't like, there's actually a bigger reason. Look over there at that.
1: And isn't it true that we often use it in that context?
2: Mm-hmm.
1: Like, oh, you may think it's this, but it actually points to this.
2: Yeah, yeah.
1: We do use that in that context.
2: Oh, he's not... So, for example, like if your dog isn't listening to you, dog, it's like, oh, that might point to they don't trust you.
1: Oh.
2: Point to the fact they don't trust you.
1: Uh-huh. Right.
2: Or, you know, something.
1: Yeah. That's right. Like a kid doesn't behave in class, very misbehaving in class. It might point to a bigger problem at home.
2: Yeah.
1: Okay.
2: Or maybe it points to maybe they have, I don't know, ADHD. Or,
1: yes.
2: There's a medical
1: dyslexia
2: situation.
1: Mm-hmm.
2: Maybe there's a problem with another student.
1: There you go. Okay. Something is at play means that there's a factor or something is affecting something.
2: Yes.
1: Okay. Why are people changing their behavior so suddenly?
2: I think something deeper is at play.
1: Mm-hmm.
2: It's almost like there is some secret action.
1: Yeah.
2: Or secret plan.
1: That's underneath.
2: Underneath. You got to do some investigation.
1: Yeah. You can't see it, but it's there.
2: Something's going on.
1: Something's going on.
2: Something
1: okay.
2: mysterious.
1: How about this one? There's more at play here than just health concerns. Again, okay, there's health concerns. We can see that. But there's something more.
2: Yeah. Mm-hmm. Yeah. I mean, I feel that I hear this in the news sometimes. Mm. When we talk about politics.
1: Yes.
2: Like this politician said this one thing. They made this law. There's something else at play.
1: Something else at play.
2: I think this politician has a secret plan they're trying to, you know, not to get political, but it is something you will see by like political commentators saying, don't look at this simply. They have a secret plan they're not telling you about.
1: Or how about like economics too? Or the stock market or whatever it is. Whatever seems to be, if you feel like that is not everything.
2: Yeah.
1: You know, so something else is at play. Something else is going on.
2: Yeah. Maybe someone got angry. Like you said something and they got really angry.
1: Yes.
2: And you're like, I mean, I said something a little rude.
1: Right. But it wasn't that bad.
2: Why are they so angry?
1: Yeah.
2: I think there's something else at play.
1: Oh.
2: There's an extra hidden reason we don't know about.
1: Oh, this is a good expression.
2: Yeah.
1: All right. All right. Fade away. It gradually disappears or it loses importance over time. Do you think these local gatherings will continue?
2: Not if people don't have time for them. They might just fade away.
1: Okay. All right. Without effort, close friendships can fade away.
2: It's true.
1: Oh, it's so true.
2: If you don't water the garden, the flowers won't grow.
1: Oh, yeah.
2: You know?
1: You have to make time for your friendships.
2: Put in that effort.
1: Mm-hmm.
2: And it doesn't happen overnight, but slowly but surely.
1: Yeah.
2: Not really your friend anymore.
1: Right. Because it is true that if you don't communicate regularly or like there's not that connection anymore, you lose touch with each other's lives. Yeah.
2: Natural process.
1: It fades away. All right. Okay. Our power pattern today is have taken the hardest hit. So if something takes the hardest hit, it is negatively affected.
2: The most.
1: Okay. The tech sector has taken the hardest hit.
2: Other industries were hurt. The farming sector was hurt. But the tech sector was the heart.

0: This
1: That's
0: hit.
1: right.
0: Public schools have taken the hardest hit.
1: So maybe the city has like actually reduced the budget.
0: Yeah, no money.
1: No money.
0: Yeah.
1: And public schools have taken the hardest hit, which is often the case. A
0: Yeah.
1: lot of public schools, they get a lot of funds taken out.
0: That is unfortunately true.
1: Okay. All right. Our power vocab is the word communal. Do check out the definition on page 162. And make sure to stop by
0: Audio
1: 오디오어학당.
0: Ohakdang.
1: Since we're starting a new month next week, go ahead and subscribe for a
0: Yes.
1: very small fee.
0: Great idea.
1: Okay. Have a great weekend, and we'll see you next month.
0: Bye-bye.

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You do know she has the school record. She is the fastest person, fastest runner in our school. 알고는 있지? 걔 얼마나 빨리 달리는지 알고 있지? 걔 이길 수 있다고? 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Next situation. This is the best restaurant in town. This is the best restaurant, most delicious restaurant in town. 이 식당이 이 동네에서 최고의 레스토랑이야. 너무너무 맛있어. 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I've had better food elsewhere. 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Elsewhere, I've had better food. Finally, this is the safest option. This is the safest option. 다양한 옵션들이, 선택 여지들이 있는데 이것이 최고의 가장 안전한 선택이다. 라고 표현할 때 This is the safest option. This is the safest option. 이것이 가장 안전한 선택이다. 아, 그건 좀 아닌 것 같은데요. I don't know about that. I don't know about that. It still has some risks. It still has some risks. 여전히 몇 가지 위험, 리스크 요소가 있습니다. 위험 요소가 있는데요. 좀 이렇게 나이스하게, 좀 이렇게 정중하게 이렇게 반대할 때 좀 말투가 정말 중요한 게 뭐냐면 여기서 I don't know about that라는 표현을 I don't know about that 이렇게 하지 마시고요. 좀 I don't know about that. I don't know about that 이렇게 표현하시는 게 좀 안전합니다. I don't know about that. It still has some risks. Okay? 그건 좀 아닌 것 같은데요 라고 표현할 때 I don't know about that. 이렇게 So keep in mind, I don't know about that. 그건 좀 아닌 것 같다. 좀 다른 생각이 있거든요. 다른 의견이 있습니다. 그건 잘 모르겠습니다. You're refusing, disagreeing with someone very nicely and very formally. Okay, it's time for you to act. Are you ready to act? Reaction, action. John seems like a really honest person. I don't know about that. Something about him feels off. I don't know about that. Good job. Next. I think I can run faster than Ellie. Action. I don't know about that. You do know she has the school record. Good job. Next. This is the best restaurant in town. Action. I don't know about that. I've had better food elsewhere. I don't know about that. I've had better food elsewhere. Good job. Finally, this is the safest option. Action. Oh, I don't know about that. It still has some

risks. I don't know about that. All right. Good job, everyone. Fantastic, fantastic. I don't know about that. Please keep this expression in mind and remember that emotion is the key when you're studying English. Reaction English의 주치였습니다. See you next time.

Reaction English. That's awful. Oh, that's awful. Oh, that's awful. Awful. Awful. 무슨 뜻일까요? A-W-F-U-L. Oh, that's awful. 주로 awful 하면 정말 terrible 하다는 뜻인데요. 어떤 상황에서 awful을 가장 많이 쓰냐면 That's awful. That was awful. 어, 나 발표한 거 잘 들었어? 스피치 좋았어? 괜찮았어? 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That was terrible. 이렇게 표현할 수 있겠지만 정말 이게 상대방이 겪은 불행한 일이나 안 좋은 상황에 대해 이 동정과 걱정을 표할 때 사용하는 표현도 awful입니다. 완전히 극과 극이죠. 첫 번째 의미는 정말 terrible하다, 정말 못했다, 최악이다 라고 할 때 awful. 그런 다른 맥락에서 너무 안타깝다, 정말 안 됐다, 진짜 끔찍하다, 어떻게 그럴 수가 있어. 이제 동정심과 걱정을 표현할 때 that's awful. 여기서 특별히 이 감정, 말투가 중요합니다. 어떤 태도로 표현하냐, 어떤 억양으로 표현하냐. 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I'm so sorry. That was awful. 이렇게 표현하시면 됩니다. That's awful. For example, oh, you know, I lost my job today. Or I got fired today. My boss said, go home. Don't come back. 나 오늘 직장 잃었어. 오늘 해고당했어. I lost my job today. I lost my job today. 어, 정말 안 됐다. 어떡해. That's awful. That's awful. I'm so sorry to hear that. I'm so sorry to hear that. Next situation. Our trip got canceled because of the storm. Our trip got canceled because of the storm. 네, 여기서 storm 하면 폭풍이죠. Because of the storm 또는 thunderstorm 해도 괜찮아요. Storm, thunderstorm, 폭풍 때문에 여행이 취소되었다. Our trip got canceled because of the storm or because of the severe storm. 아주 심한 폭풍을 severe storm. Oh, that's awful. Oh, I'm sorry. That's awful. 그러니까 세트로 표현하세요, 그냥. I'm sorry. That's awful. I'm sorry. That's awful. 너무 안타깝다. 너무 안 됐다. 어떡해. You must be disappointed. You must be disappointed. 많이 실망했겠어요. 많이 실망했다가 disappointed죠. Disappointed. Disappointed. You must be disappointed. That's awful. You must be disappointed. Next situation. You know, my dog just died yesterday. My dog just died yesterday. 내 강아지가 어제 세상을 떠났어요. My dog died yesterday. That's awful. Oh my goodness, that's awful. Oh my goodness, that's awful. 정말 끔찍하네요. 어떡해요? 아, 깊은 애도를 표합니다. 삼가 고인의 명복을 빕니다도 똑같이 My deepest condolences. 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My deepest condolences to you and your family. 이렇게 표현하셔도 됩니다. That's awful. That's terrible. Oh, I'm so sorry. You are showing sympathy. You are showing concern. 마지막으로 I broke my leg while hiking. I broke my leg while hiking. 저희 PD님께서 하이킹 하시다가 다리를 다치셨어요. She broke her leg while hiking. She broke her leg while hiking. 등산하다가 다리가 부러졌다라는 뜻이죠. 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Oh my goodness, that's awful.

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That's awful. That must have been painful. That must have been painful. 엄청 아팠겠다. 뭐뭐 했겠다, 그랬겠다 라는 표현이 must have, must have. That must have been painful. 엄청 아팠겠다 라는 표현이죠. Now remember, your tone of voice, your attitude is really important. Showing concern, showing sympathy. Oh, that's awful. That's awful. 이렇게. Alright, 연기할 준비 되셨나요? Are you ready to act? Reaction? Action. I lost my job today. Action. That's awful. I'm so sorry to hear that. 너무 속상했겠다. That's awful. Good job. Next, our trip got canceled because of the storm. Action. That's awful. You must be disappointed. Oh, I'm so sorry. That's awful. All right, good job. Next, my dog just died yesterday. Action. Oh, that's awful. My deepest condolences. That's awful. My deepest condolences. 마지막으로, I broke my leg while hiking. Action. That's awful. That's awful. That must have been painful. Good job. Great job, everyone. That's awful. 너무 안타깝다. 정말 안 됐다. 어떡해. 진짜 끔찍하다. That's awful. That's awful. Please remember to use this properly because emotion is key when you're studying English. Reaction English의 주치였습니다. See you next time.

0: Good morning and welcome to EBS FM Morning Special, Your Morning Energy. It's Sunday, the 31st of May, and I'm your host, Che Soo-jin. Can you believe it's already the last day of May? It feels like just yesterday we were welcoming the first signs of spring, and now here we are, sitting right on the doorstep of what seems to be a very hot summer. 자, 모닝 스페셜의 주말 프로그램 소개해드리겠습니다. 주중에 방송됐던 내용 중 주요 자료를 선별해서 여러분께 전해드리고 있는데요. 1부에서는 월요일부터 금요일까지 방송됐던 idiom 패키지를 음악과 함께 복습해보실 수 있고요. 2부는 수요일과 목요일에 방송됐던 뉴욕타임스 기사 코너 뉴스 커브리지를 다시 들으실 수 있습니다. Weekend Special on EBS FM Morning Special. Yeah. 자, 그럼 바로 첫 번째 idiom package 만나볼까요? Let's listen to the first idiom of the week. 이번 idiom은 you win some, you lose some입니다. 살다 보면 그럴 수도 있지 라는 뜻인데요. 오늘 다이얼로그를 통해 먼저 소개해 드릴게요. 자, 오늘은 저희가 소개팅 자리에 나온 그런 상황입니다.
1: Uh-oh.
0: Let's have a listen. Idiom package. You win some, you lose some.
1: This place has a great atmosphere.
2: Oh, I'm glad you like it. The background music is always perfect here. Not too loud, just some nice, relaxing jazz.
1: I noticed that. I'm a huge jazz fan, so this is right up my alley. What kind of music do you usually listen to?
2: I'm mostly indie pop and classical, but I can appreciate almost anything if the vibe is right. Speaking of vibes, the weather today is absolutely perfect for a date.
1: Right? After all that unseasonable heat and rain last week, today feels like actual spring.
2: Exactly. It makes me want to sit patio side all afternoon and eat pasta.
1: Sounds like pasta is your favorite.
2: Oh, yes. I could eat Italian food every single day.
1: You and me both. I love traveling and trying authentic local cuisine, and Italy really lived up to expectations.
2: I love traveling, too. There's nothing better than exploring a completely new city.
1: I completely agree. What's the best city you've ever visited?
2: Oh, definitely Paris.
1: Me too! Paris is my absolute favorite.
2: Oh, it really is such a beautiful city, just like in the movies.
1: It truly is. Did you manage to see all the big landmarks and museums while you were there?
2: Oh, for sure. I spent hours getting lost in the Louvre.
1: Oh, yes, the Louvre. And the Eiffel Tower?
2: Of course. And Montmartre. I loved Montmartre. I don't remember a single ugly building there.
1: Yes, Paris has some of the most beautiful buildings in Europe, like Notre Dame. Truly remarkable.
2: Yes, Notre Dame. I wanted to see the inside so badly.
1: You didn't?
2: Unfortunately, no. My trip was merely a month after the huge fire in 2019, so I couldn't go in at all. It was completely blocked off.
1: Oh, that's too bad. Missing out on it must have been heartbreaking after flying all that way.
2: Yeah, it was definitely disappointing at the time. But, oh well. You win some, you lose some. There was really nothing I could do about it, except enjoy the rest of the city.
1: Wow. I really admire your optimism, Sue. Most people would have let that ruin their entire afternoon, but you just rolled with it.
2: Well, I'm a tea. Crying over a building fire won't magically rebuild it, so why waste the energy?
1: Was that
2: Do you know what I was referring to when I said I'm a T?
1: Yeah, you're MBTI. A thinker, right? I think that's what
2: it
1: is.
2: Yeah.
1: Well, I'm an F. So,
2: are you?
1: So maybe we're not compatible. Maybe this is not a good 소개팅.

0: Okay, then. Goodbye.
1: Okay. So no second date? No second date, I
0: I
1: said.
0: don't know. 자, 그래요. 자, 이 소개팅 상황에서 둘이 굉장히 많이 맞네요. 지금 보니까
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0: 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And so she ends up saying, "Well, yeah, win some, you lose some."
1: Yeah, you can't win everything, right?
0: Yes.
1: So this expression means, sometimes things go well and sometimes they don't. And so you're accepting sort of these mixed results or something. If something disappointing happens, you can say, that's life. C'est la
0: Yeah,
1: vie.
0: 맞아요.
1: Yeah.
0: 그런 느낌입니다. 좋은 일도 있고 안 좋은 일도 있고 다 인생 다 그런 거지 뭐
1: Right.
0: 이런 느낌이에요.
1: Right.
0: And I wonder where it comes from.
1: Yeah, this phrase, not surprisingly, people think that it comes from sports because in sports you can't win every game, especially in sports like baseball, where you play in the major leagues, you play 162 games in a season and you can't win them all. So managers and players started using the phrase to sort of boost up morale, saying, don't be so disappointed. You can't win every game. You win some, you'll lose some. Yeah.
0: Exactly. To boost morale.
1: Yeah.
0: 선수들 너무 사기에 떨어지지 않게 하려고 코치가 이기는 날도 있고 지는 날도 있는 거야.
1: Yeah.
0: 괜찮아.
1: Right.
0: 이럴 때 쓰기 시작하면서 이 표현이 굳어진 거군요.
1: Yeah, exactly. So anytime there's some sort of competition, right? Even in business, you can't win every project or every contract. So you say you win some, you lose some.
0: Exactly.
1: Yeah.
0: You might say, my favorite cafe was closed today, so I
1: Ah.
0: tried the new bakery down the street. You win some, you lose some.
1: Right. Or you could say, all my stocks, they're all going down right now. But you could say, hey, don't worry, they could go up. You win some, you lose some.
0: 그래요. 그럴
1: Right.
0: 수 있습니다. What are some similar or related expressions?
1: Yeah, I think in sports, you could say, I think I already said this, you can't win them all, right? You can't win every game. Or sort of more the that's life, c'est la vie. You have that kind of sort of expression, like that's the way the cookie crumbles.
0: Yes,
1: That's a good
0: 맞아요.
1: idiom, right?
0: 네. You can't win them all. 그래서 you can't win them all인데 TH를 생략해서요. apostrophe EM. You can't win them all.
1: Right.
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1: Yeah, I don't think this would translate well, but that's,
0: No. It's just an expression.
1: it's an expression saying, I guess if you analyzed it, cookie, it'll only crumble in one way, I suppose. Is that where it comes
0: 근데 뭐
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1: Yeah.
0: So that's life. 또 이제 불어지만 영어에서 많이 쓰는 표현 c'est la vie.
1: Right. It's that sort of sentiment, right? It is what it is. You can't change it. Oh
0: 맞아요.
1: no. It is what it is.
0: It
1: That's
0: is
1: life.
0: what it is. 네. 자, 이번 idiom은 you win some, you lose some 이었습니다. Let's listen to a song. This is Luther Vandross, Never Too Much.

0: Let's move on to our next idiom. This is Tuesday's idiom. 이번 idiom은 swings and roundabouts. 얻는 게 있으면 잃는 것도 있다. 다이얼로그를 통해 소개해 드릴 거고요. 제가 개를 키울지 고양이를 키울지 고민인데 폴쌤이 결정을 도와주는 상황입니다. Let's have a listen. Idiom package, swings and roundabouts. Which one? Oh. Paul, I really can't decide. Should I get a dog or a cat?
1: Ooh, get a cat, definitely.
0: Why so certain?
1: Well, think about food for starters. Dogs eat a massive amount compared to cats, and that premium dog kibble gets expensive fast. You'll be buying huge bags every single month as that puppy grows.
0: That's fair, but high-quality wet cat food isn't cheap either. Plus, cats can be incredibly picky eaters, I hear. They'll turn their noses up at a brand they loved yesterday, leaving you with a closet full of expensive cans they won't touch.
1: Yeah, that's true, but think about their daily needs and logistics. Cats are so independent. They use an indoor litter box and they groom themselves constantly.
0: Well, I still have to deal with the dirty litter box inside the house. It smells and you have to scoop it daily, right? Dogs do their business completely outside.
1: Yeah, but that means you have to go on walks. Every single day, multiple times a day. Rain, snow or heat waves, you have to be out there on the pavement.
0: Well, I actually see walks as a pro, not a con. It forces me to get some exercise and fresh air. It's good for my overall mental health and daily routine.
1: Oh, really? Until it's 3 a.m, pouring rain, freezing cold, or you've got a deadline on your shoulders. Meanwhile, a cat is curled up completely asleep on your warm bed.
0: Well, okay, I'll give you that. But what about vet visits? Regular checkups, vaccinations, dental care? Oh, I heard it costs a fortune.
1: Yeah, I mean, let's see. Dogs tend to injure themselves more outside, and that means unexpected massive ER bills from accidents. But cats do get sneaky. They get chronic illnesses as they age. They have kidney issues sometimes. Oh, health-wise, I mean, the financial risk is high either way.
0: Paul, I don't know. This is impossible.
1: Oh, if you decide on a cat, I have discount coupons for a wonderful cat cafe with a beautiful view of the Han River.
0: Paul, focus. We'll talk about the coupons later.
1: Just get a cat, Sue. They're the best. Although a dog doesn't sound that bad either. Or maybe you should start smaller.
0: What do you mean?
1: Get a hamster or maybe a snake.
0: Stop it. I'm serious. It's just... You know what? No matter how I look at it, it's all swings and roundabouts.
1: You're right. Cats and dogs both have their pros and cons.
0: Exactly. So I'm just going to visit the shelter and let fate decide. Whether it's a cat or a dog, I'll take home whichever animal I connect with first. So
1: it's going to be a cat.
0: Is
1: obviously.
0: It?
1: Yeah, you'll connect with the cat first.
0: Okay. Swings and roundabouts, what does that mean?
1: It's when there's good and bad, there's pros and cons, there's some on this side and some on the other, meaning there's no easy way to make a decision because they both look like they're equally good and equally bad.
0: Okay. Where does it come from?
1: Well, the full phrase is, what you lose on the swings, you gain on the roundabouts. And this comes from the carnival culture, from fairgrounds, where on some days the big boat swings, like the Viking we have in Korea, that would make money. On other days it would be the roundabout, the carousel, that would be making money. So you were never quite sure. You couldn't say one was better than the other, because some days one was and some days the other was.
0: Uh-huh. 이 카니발을 운영하는 사람의 입장에서 나온 표현이네요. 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Okay, so let's have a look at some ways to use it. We could buy the cheap TV now and risk it breaking, or we could pay more for the warranty. Ah, oh, it swings and roundabouts, really.
1: Yeah, oh, Sue, did you see the game last night? Had a terrible referee, but a lucky penalty call at the end. Swings and roundabouts over that game.
0: Yeah, so similar expressions.
1: Oh, well, we talked about pros and cons. We
0: Yep.
1: have ups and downs. We got two sides of the same coin. A
0: Oh.
1: more negative one is a double-edged sword. Lots of ways of saying, well, they're both similar.
0: Yeah. There's ups and downs, pros and cons, two sides of the same coin, and a double-edged sword. 이번의 idiom은 swings and roundabouts였습니다. Now let's listen to Regina Spektor on the radio.

0: Time to move on to our next idiom of the week. 이번 idiom은 don't sweat the small stuff. 별거 아닌 거 가지고 너무 신경 쓰지 마. 이런 건데요. 오늘 다이얼로그 상황은 제가 분식집 사장이고요. 캐런 쌤이 오늘 알바생인데 첫날부터 30분이나 지각을 했습니다. Let's have a listen. Idiom package. Don't sweat the small stuff.
1: I'm so incredibly sorry I'm late, Miss Sue.
0: Hello. Karen, right?
1: Oh, yes. Oh, I'm so sorry.
0: Oh, dear. Well, have some water.
1: Oh, thanks.
0: Okay. So let's start again, shall we? Good morning, Karen.
1: Oh, good morning, Miss Sue.
0: Take a deep breath, put your bag down. Are you okay?
1: Oh, yeah, I'm okay. It's just on my way here, I completely messed up and took the wrong bus number.
0: Oh, dear.
1: I didn't even realize it until the bus was almost across the Han River. I panicked, jumped off at the next stop, and ran straight to the nearest subway station. That whole detour took an extra 15 minutes, and I ran the rest of the way here.
0: Well, that happens when you go to a new place. Don't worry about it. It's actually happened to me many times.
1: Really? It's happened to you?
0: Yes, of course. Just the other day, I had to go to my high school reunion, and boy, they chose the furthest restaurant ever.
1: Did you have to drive there?
0: Drive? Oh, no, dear. I don't drive. I took the bus. Only it was the wrong bus. And then, like you, I took the subway, but managed to go the completely opposite direction.
1: Oh, no!
0: So I decided to take a cab. But for the life of me, no car would stop. I stood on the sidewalk waving my hand forever until a stranger finally told me that everyone hails a cab through a smartphone app these days.
1: Well, that is true.
0: People always say smartphones make life easier. But no, let me tell you, life was much simpler before them.
1: Well, if you let me, I'll help you learn how to hail a cab with a smartphone. It's actually simpler than it looks like. I promise.
0: Well, thank you so much, Karen. Oh, that would be very, very nice of you.
1: Oh, it would be my pleasure. Again, thank you so much for understanding, and I really do apologize for this awful start.
0: Well, there's absolutely nothing to apologize for, Karen. Look around. The tables are all set. The rice is perfectly steamed. The tuna is all drained and ready to be rolled. We don't have any customers this morning. Nothing to worry about.
1: Oh, still, it is my first day, and I really wanted to leave a great first impression, which I completely failed to do by being 30 minutes late.
0: Oh, well, if you're 30 minutes late today, then you can just come in 30 minutes earlier tomorrow. It's as simple as that.
1: Or I could stay 30 minutes later tonight to help roll the evening orders.
0: Absolutely not. I definitely don't want to go home any later than usual, and neither should you.
1: Well, I promise I won't be late again.
0: I know you won't. You weren't late today on purpose. So don't sweat the small stuff. It's really not worth it. Now go wash your hands, put on this apron, and let's get you started on rolling the perfect tuna kimbap. Turns out I'm a very kind owner.
1: Yeah, you are.
0: 30
1: minutes late. I wonder if I called saying that I was going to be late. I think
0: maybe,
1: that would have made a difference.
0: Exactly. All right, what does don't sweat the small stuff mean?
1: Yeah, don't sweat the small stuff. It

0: means that you shouldn't spend your time, energy, or emotional effort worrying about small, insignificant problems. So it's a reminder to focus on the bigger picture rather than getting stressed out by daily petty frustrations or inconveniences.
1: So sweat is 땀.
0: Yes.
1: In this case, it's a verb, so 땀 흘리다. Don't sweat. 이거 가지고 땀 흘리지 말아라. The small stuff. 작은 거 하나하나 가지고 그렇게 너무 신경을 쓰면서 땀 흘리고 그러지 말아라.
0: Yeah.
1: 너무 사소한 일에 목숨 걸지 말라는 뜻이고요. Where does it come from?
0: They say that the origin of this phrase, don't sweat the small stuff, it evolved from mid-20th century American military and youth slang before it became this global cultural phenomenon in the 1980s and 90s. So that's when it really became a phrase that everyone started using. But before this full don't sweat the small stuff phrase fully appeared, they say the base idiom was don't sweat it.
1: Oh, yeah.
0: Yeah, and that emerged in, they say the earliest printed examples appear in the mid-1950s.
1: It's American slang,
0: Yeah,
1: right?
0: it's American slang, and that's when students used to tell their peers not to stress over exams or social drama.
1: 아, 미국에서 시험 기간에 아유, 너무 그렇게 스트레스 받지 마. 됐어. 괜찮아. 라고 친구들끼리 얘기하면서 Don't sweat it. 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Alright. Let's have a look at some ways we can use this. Let's have a look.
0: You could use this if you're working, let's say your team missed a deadline, maybe. But your boss could tell you, don't sweat the small stuff. Because you could do better next time, or maybe the client is happy with what you've done already.
1: I mean, if you miss the deadline by just a few minutes, then you can say this. But if you missed it completely, then I think it is a big
0: Yeah,
1: problem.
0: it is a problem.
1: Or you could say something like, the font size is slightly off, but don't sweat the small stuff. The investors are only looking at the revenue charts. 뭐, 폰트가 조금 저기 사이즈가 맞진 않지만, 근데 오늘은 사실 중요한 게이 프레젠테이션이 아니라 내용만 보는 거니까 너무 이거 가지고 그렇게 막 신경 많이 안 써도
0: Don't
1: 돼.
0: worry
1: 이런
0: about it.
1: 뜻이겠죠.
0: Or, for example, if you want to maintain a happy long-term marriage, both of you, I think the husband and the wife, should learn how to not sweat the small stuff, like unwashed dishes.
1: Or socks
0: Or socks
1: turned
0: everywhere.
1: inside out.
0: Yeah, it's the
1: Or
0: small stuff, but I don't know. Sometimes it's maybe not so small.
1: toothpaste, whether you squeeze it in the middle or at the end. Towels, so many
0: Yeah,
1: things.
0: so many
1: But they're
0: things.
1: saying don't sweat the small stuff. These are all small things. Our writer outside says sock donuts. Yeah,
0: Yeah.
1: this can drive
0: People
1: the
0: crazy.
1: cleaner the more hygienic spouse
0: Crazy.
1: crazy.
0: Yeah. It's not the small stuff for them. It's
1: It's
0: the big
1: big.
0: stuff. Yeah.
1: What's a similar expression?
0: Don't make a mountain out of a molehill.
1: 두더지 구멍 하나, 아니, 두더지 구멍이 아니라 두더지가 이제 만든 요 이게 작은 언덕배기처럼 생긴 거 있죠. 요 molehill. 요거를 가지고 태산인 것처럼 묘사하지 말아라. 그렇게 취급하지 말아라.
0: And basically, you're saying don't worry about it. So you can say don't lose sleep over it.
1: Oh, that's a good one. Don't lose sleep over it. 이거 가지고 잠을 설칠 필요까진 없어.
0: Or it's not the end of the world.
1: That's a good one as well. 이런다고 뭐 세상이 끝나는 것도 아니고 It's not the end of the world. 자, 비슷한 표현. Don't make a mountain out of a molehill. Don't lose sleep over it. And it's not the end of the world. 자, 이번 idiom은 Don't sweat the small stuff였습니다. And now it's time for us to listen to Sade. This is By Your Side.

0: still taking it as trivial, Sue. I mean, heaven help me if you get less than a candy flower dinner triple gift set for White Day, but a chocolate bar from a convenience store is perfectly fine when it's your turn.
1: For the last time, I'm sorry. I had too much going on that day. How many more times do I have to apologize? Why can't you just let it go?
0: And this too, playing the victim all the time.
1: Playing the victim, you say? You mean like how you slump and become a walking ad for depression whenever I play music in your car?
0: Well, that's because all you play are depressing acoustic breakup songs when we're literally driving to an amusement park.
1: It sets a moody cinematic vibe. At least it's better than you playing your self-improvement podcast while you keep reciting, I'm the man, I'm destiny, I was born ready.
0: Oh, yeah, well, excuse me for caring about my mental well-being. I mean, I'm always this close to a breakdown having to deal with your never-ending indecisions. Oh, which one is better, the red one or the black one? Oh, I don't know, order anything. No, I don't want that one, I want that.
1: Ha! Like, you're all decisive and strong yourself. All it takes is one little tiny cockroach, and you'll be running through the doors and walls, making a hole shaped like your silhouette, like a cartoon. Sue, Sue, get the cockroach, please.
0: Well, you snort when you laugh, and it's embarrassing.
1: How dare you? You know I have sinus problems and I can't control it.
0: Well, you started this.
1: You did.
0: Oh. Ah! You know what? What are we doing, Sue? I mean, what's the point of arguing like this?
1: I don't know. I just get so angry sometimes.
0: At me?
1: Well, no, not you. Just at us. At me, actually. I try to be better, but I just end up ruining everything, and I'm so afraid I might disappoint you.
0: That's how I feel. And I try not to cling to the past, but I always end up doing it again.
1: Me too. And it's all about the silliest things.
0: Look, how about this? Let's start over. Leave all the silliness behind and wipe the slate clean.
1: A clean slate? Yeah, I like that. Let's do it. It's like an S&J point two starting today. All right, so we got into an argument, but it seems like we got out of it pretty soon, too.
0: Pretty quick.
1: Yeah, pretty well.
0: Yeah, that was a fast turnaround.
1: Yeah, it was indeed. All right, let's have a look at a clean slate.
0: A clean slate means a new beginning, or you're kind of forgetting the past and you're moving on. Kind of doing things all over again. If you saw the movie The Dark Knight Rises, so it's the third Batman movie,
1: yep,
0: with Christian Bale, and Selina Kyle's character, the Catwoman, or Anne Hathaway, she's trying to acquire something called the clean slate, because it's a program, because she's a thief,
1: right?
0: But she wants this program because it'll kind of wipe her record clean so that she doesn't have a record, so she can, you know, because sometimes if you've been known as a criminal, then it's hard to get a job and to start a life over again. So she wants this thing where people will not know that she has a past. It'll clean the slate, it'll remove her past so no one will know about it.
2: 백지 상태로 만든다, 정가를 다 없앤다, 뭐 영화 속에서는 그런 의미가 되겠지만 보통은 뭐 깨끗하게 다시 시작한다라는 뜻이 되겠죠. A clean slate.
0: Yeah, and what is a slate? It's basically a chalkboard. I guess nowadays it'd be like a whiteboard, but usually think of it as like a portable one. And back in the old days when we saw people making movies, if they're filming a movie, they had a slate. It's that black and white thing that they clap and go, okay, ready, action. And it'll have something written on there, like scene one, take one, and it has information on the chalkboard, essentially, that tells you what the scene is. That's what the slate is. So to have a clean slate is, okay, let's go back and do take one all over. Just erase everything else. Don't worry about it. Let's go back to the beginning.
2: 영화 장면 하나하나를 찍을 때마다 이제 감독이 take one

0: 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Let's have a look at some ways to use it. After a long discussion about their misunderstandings, they decided to wipe the slate clean and try it again. So you can wipe the slate clean, or you have a clean slate. So this
1: Yeah,
0: essentially the same thing.
1: they both work the same way. It's the same idea. And yeah, you can use it either way. Another idea, like the previous design failed completely, so the engineering team had to start with a clean slate. There's another saying like that, like, oh, let's go back to the drawing board, right?
0: That's a
1: That
0: good
1: we have
0: one.
1: to start all over again, go back to the beginning. Everything that we did until now, let's wipe it clean and start from the beginning again.
0: Yeah. How about using the expression a fresh start?
1: Yeah, fresh
0: Yeah.
1: start. Let's have a fresh start,
0: Let's
1: or
0: have a fresh
1: let's take a
0: start.
1: fresh start.
0: Yep.
1: Let's go back to the beginning. Clean slate can be a clean sheet as well, like a clean sheet of paper if you're going to draw on. Oh, give me another piece of paper to, start all over again.
0: Or press the reset button,
1: Yeah,
0: maybe,
1: that can work as well.
0: depending on the
1: Absolutely.
0: situation.
1: 예.
0: 그래요. 비슷한 표현으로 back to the drawing board, a fresh start, a clean sheet, or reset button도 있습니다. 자, 이번 idiom은 clean slate였습니다. All right, now we're going to listen to Karen Ann with End of May.

0: Let's have a listen to the next idiom. 오늘의 idiom은 You reap what you sow. 뿌린 대로 거둔다예요. 자, 오늘 다이얼로그에서 레이쌤이 점심 식사를 하러 제 식당에 왔습니다. 실물을 본 건 처음이지만 분명 예전에도 본 적이 있는 얼굴이에요. Let's have a listen. Idiom package, you reap what you sow.
1: Hello, excuse me, are you open yet? I know it's a bit early for lunch.
0: Yes, yes, we're open. My staff doesn't arrive until 11, but please come in. Come on in and make yourself comfortable.
1: Great, thanks so much.
0: Of course, let me grab a menu for you. Oh, wait a minute, hold on. Have we met before somewhere?
1: Doubt it. I've actually never been to this restaurant before today.
0: No, I don't mean here. I mean maybe out on the street. I feel like I've definitely run into you before. You look so familiar.
1: Out on the street? I'm really not sure, ma'am. I don't quite remember.
0: Oh, well, maybe I'm just mistaken. Are you ready to order? Do you need a few more minutes?
1: Could you give me some recommendations? I've never even seen this place before.
0: Ah, well, that's because, it opened just last month.
1: Oh, really? Well, congratulations. Everything looks so new and clean, and the food photos look just delicious.
0: Yes, well, thank you. If I may, the tuna kimbap is definitely our most popular menu item. Everyone loves it.
1: Perfect. I'll have one of those. Is it okay to get that kimbap without any carrots?
0: Of course.
1: Thank you. I appreciate it.
0: Okay. Oh, you know, I have to say, I'm almost certain I've met you before somewhere.
1: Maybe you're just confusing me with someone else who looks similar.
0: Maybe. You said no carrots, right?
1: Right, thank you.
0: Okie dokie, no carrots. Ta-da, here you go. One tuna kimbap with no carrots. Let me go get you some banchan as well.
1: Thank you.
0: You're welcome. Oh, I remember now. Your name's Ray, right?
1: Yes? Wait, how do you know my name?
0: Oh, I can't believe this. I've been searching for you for such a long time.
1: Searching for me?
0: Yes. 3 months ago, you found a small black purse with a 10 million won, with 10 million won in cash inside, didn't you?
1: Yes, I did. I couldn't believe I found that much cash in someone's wallet. It was near Moss Park, and I took it over to the police station.
0: Well, that purse was mine. That was the exact money I had saved up to open this very restaurant, and I thought I'd lost everything. And then the police called saying someone turned it in. They told me it was a young man named Ray, and oh my goodness.
1: Oh wow, I had no idea.
0: They told me you left without leaving your contact info, so I asked the officers to show me the CCTV footage so I could at least see your face. I memorized your features in the hopes I would find you someday, And here you are, eating at the very restaurant you helped me open.
1: Wow, I don't even know what to say. This story sounds so unbelievable, but, you know, I just did what I thought was right.
0: Ray! Needless to say, today's lunch is on me. In fact, all your meals here from now on out are on me.
1: Oh, no, that's not really not necessary. I'd be happy
0: to
1: pay.
0: No, I won't hear it. It's the absolute least I can do for you. You reap what you sow, and that single honest act saved my entire livelihood. That is quite a lot of cash to carry around with
1: yeah,
0: you.
1: Yeah, a lot of 10 million. Like, wouldn't people just do a bank transfer these days?
0: And in your wallet.
1: Yeah, and would you? Yeah, how would you even fit that much money in your wallet? And would police show someone CC? Like, show me who brought this in.
0: We don't care about privacy.
1: Yeah, this is a very.
0: It's all kind
1: of. It's out there.
0: Well. But,

0: We try to do what
1: Yeah.
0: we can to explain the expression.
1: Yeah.
0: And that's the most important thing. What does it mean? You reap what you sow.
1: I think it comes from like an agricultural expression.
0: It
1: So
0: must
1: to
0: do, yeah.
1: sow means to plant, and then reap means to harvest. So
0: Exactly.
1: you get what you put in. So it's used to mean if you put in hard work, you will get the benefits. So you might hear to reap the rewards of something, to reap the rewards of your hard work means you enjoy the benefits of that hard work.
0: Sure. 뿌린 대로 거둔다, 자업자득이다 이런 뜻으로요. You reap, REAP, what you sow, SOW. Let's have a look at some ways you can use this. Maybe I could say she volunteered at the animal shelter for years, and when her own dog went missing, the entire community stayed up all night to help her find him. You reap what you sow. You
1: Yeah, you
0: sort
1: could
0: of,
1: say, yeah, because
0: yeah.
1: you've put up people like you and you've helped out a lot.
0: Yeah.
1: So you're kind of planting those seeds of being the kind of person that helps or you're
0: Yeah.
1: generous. So then when you need something, then people help you. Yeah, you
0: Yeah.
1: could use it that way. I think a lot of time it's for like for hard work. So maybe someone who invests really wisely, they save money, they don't buy things they don't need. And then 10, 20 years down the line, they have this great portfolio.
0: Yeah.
1: Well, you reap what you sow.
0: Yeah. You prepared for years and finally you got your dream job. You reap what you sow, as they
1: Yeah,
0: say.
1: or just someone who, puts a lot of effort into, say, studying, for
0: Yeah.
1: example, and then do really well on the test. Oh, you reap what you sow. Like,
0: Yeah.
1: you studied harder this time and you did better. Well, that's because you put the effort in. I tell my students, I like the ones that I always tell them when they're improving, and I say it's because you're working really hard and you're doing all your homework.
0: Exactly. Did you know in 2022, actress Yoon Yeo-jung, she attended the Academy Awards and she was there to give out a prize. And of course, the year prior, she had won an award. Yoon Yeo-jung
1: She's in
0: from
1: Beef, right?
0: and she's in
1: Season two.
0: Beef
1: Yeah, I watched that
0: and
1: because you recommended it.
0: yes, and she's been in many other big movies.
1: Yeah.
0: But yeah, she's become internationally famous
1: Sure.
0: since a couple of years ago. And she said in 2022, when she had to give out the award, she said this in English, because her English is really good. She said, "My mother always used to say, 'You reap what you sow.' I should have listened to my mum. Last year, I complained about people mispronouncing my name. I'm so sorry, because tonight, I looked at the nominees of the incredible actors in this category, and now I have to pronounce your names. Please forgive me." So she was being very funny, and she's known to be a humorous person, but she was just saying, last year I complained, this year I might get it wrong myself.
1: Yeah, she was really good in Beef. That's a yeah, you recommended that season
0: Did
1: two, and
0: you
1: I
0: like
1: binge
0: it?
1: watched it. Yeah, it's really
0: Okay.
1: good.
0: Okay. Oh,
1: Yeah,
0: good.
1: really
0: Good.
1: good.
0: 그렇습니다. 자,
1: I didn't like the ending though, but I thought the ending was just a little too far-fetched, to be honest.
0: 그래요. 자, 이번 idiom은 you reap what you sow였습니다. Well, that brings us to the end of hour one. I'm going to be right here waiting for you as we listen to Richard Marx, Right Here Waiting.